rescued me from depression. 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He saved my life. And He healed my marriage. Thank you, Jesus. He changed the future of my family. Because He's a good and faithful Father. Come on, I want you to just sing out what He's done for you tonight. Just sing out your testimony for a second. That's the kind of God you are. That's the kind of Father you are. Come on, if you're feeling sadness tonight or shame or depression, raise your hands. He saved me from sadness. He healed me from shame. Come on, receive it as your testimony. He pulled me from depression. And I'm alive to testify of His goodness. Come on, if you need a breakthrough, just raise your voice tonight. Ask Him for it specifically. Ask Him specifically.

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You know my mailman's been getting drunk, or he's been dropping my mail at somebody else's house.

giving up this whole world, leaving it behind. But after all my heart traveling.